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0: Hey there, it is your coffee-loving buddy Jess from Good Morning Radio. Our hearts are so full. Thank you for giving and for praying during our fall fundraiser. And most importantly, thank you for believing in what God is doing through Spirit FM. 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We are so grateful for you.
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0: 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Hey, it's Doug from the afternoon show on Spirit FM. Thank you for giving. Thank you for praying. Thank you for being a part of what God is doing every day through this ministry, because hearing those stories of how He is moving are a great reminder of His faithfulness and the work He is doing in our community.
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5: Psalm 37 verses 27 to 29 says, "Turn away from evil and do good. So shall you dwell forever. For the Lord loves justice. He will not forsake his saints. They are preserved forever, but the children of the wicked shall be cut off. The righteous shall inherit the land and dwell upon it forever."
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5: When the Old Testament says forever, like you see three times here in these verses, it is pointing to Christ, signaling the reader to look beyond the plot line of human characters and historical events to the triumph of Jesus. So what is Psalm 37 telling us? It's telling us that God will preserve the saints in this life. And preserve doesn't mean bare minimum life support preservation. It means that God will keep us and ensure our wholeness. In John 10, Jesus says that no one can take his sheep from his hand or his father's hand. This is preserving. He holds us close in love and comfort, even in this evil world. And Psalm 37 is telling us that the righteous will inherit the land. We will dwell forever in Christ's kingdom, under his rule. Today, his kingdom spreads quietly, internally, as souls turn from evil and submit to Jesus. And we are agents of this kingdom as we do good and proclaim Christ. And when Jesus returns, he will bring with him a reign of righteousness that will overthrow all evil and injustice. Every wicked person who has refused to submit to Jesus will be condemned. And all those who have trusted in Jesus, delighted in Jesus, committed our way to Jesus, and waited on Jesus will be glorified and made whole.
0: Author-speaker Barnabas Piper is a pastor at Emmanuel Nashville. 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

It's Steph from Midday here with a big heartfelt thank you. Thank you so much for getting involved in our fall fundraiser. This means Spirit FM is going to keep encouraging people, keep bringing hope for people, including the ones who might be having one of those three cups of coffee and I'm still tired kind of days. I see you. I appreciate you. And I'm so grateful you're a part of what God is doing in this ministry.

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5: Psalm 37 verses 4 to 7 tells us, "Delight yourself in the Lord and he will give you the desires of your heart. 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
5: When we delight in the Lord, he does more than improve our perspective. He guides our way and establishes our steps. He gives a trajectory and firm footing. Later in Psalm 37, in verses 23 and 24, we find a wonderful explanation of this truth. "The steps of a man are established by the Lord when he delights in his way. Though he fall, he shall not be cast headlong, for the Lord upholds his hand." You see the realism here? Our steps are established when we delight in the Lord, but we will still stumble. Things won't always go right. There will be opposition. But because we delight in the Lord, he will uphold us so that the stumble is not fatal or final. He will pick us up and reset our feet so that we continue in his way, honoring and delighting and doing good. And because of our delight in the Lord, we can commit our way to the Lord and be still and wait patiently. This is future-facing dependence. We will not waver or waffle or reconsider even as society redefines what is good. We trust that God will act. Committing our way to him is to put our lives in his capable, powerful, good hands. And so we can be still and wait on the Lord. We can live in the long view. What feels slow in our estimation is right on time in God's plan. We are often like children who have been told, "We're going to get a present tomorrow," constantly asking, "Is it tomorrow yet? Is it tomorrow yet?" Instead, we're called to be still, to be calm, collected, unpanicky. When we delight in the Lord, waiting becomes easier because as we wait, our eyes are fixed on him and we have reason for joy.
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Hey, it's your buddy Jess from Good Morning Radio. 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
5: In Psalm 37, verse 38, we read, "But transgressors shall be altogether destroyed. The future of the wicked shall be cut off."
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5: When we look around at the evil in the world around us, we are so prone to anger, and it feels justified. Why shouldn't we be mad at all this evil? Psalm 37 gives us a compelling and settling answer. No matter how angry we get, we will not accomplish what God guarantees for the wicked. They will fade like the grass and wither like an herb. They will be cut off. That is, cast out of God's presence and separated from the only source of life and joy. Their bow shall be broken and their arms shall be broken. That means they will be rendered powerless. They will be no more. Their days are numbered. If we give in to anger, we are both drifting toward this disastrous and definitive fate, and we are announcing that we think we can bring about better justice than God. When we grasp onto anger, we are letting go of delight in the Lord and instead are delighting in the downfall of our enemies. But the fate of the wicked is not a matter for our glee, but for our sobriety, our gratitude, and our settledness. We are sober at the weight and finality of this judgment. We are grateful for God's grace to save us and for His decisive justice. And we find settledness, even in this mess of a world, in His perfect judgment. Our delight is in Him, not in the condemnation of the wicked. No, friends, our anger does not serve us well. God's perfect justice and abundant mercy do. So we delight in Him and commit our way to Him and wait patiently.
0: Author-speaker Barnabas Piper is a pastor at Emmanuel Nashville. 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

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Our hearts are so full. Thank you for giving and for praying during our fall fundraiser. And most importantly, thank you for believing in what God is doing through Spirit FM. 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

0: On the night you fall in all the pieces, you can bring your lonely heart to Jesus. 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

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Hey, it's Doug from the afternoon show on Spirit FM. Thank you for giving. 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

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Hey, it's your buddy Jess from Good Morning Radio. 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

That was Brandon Lake right there with Gratitude on Your Encouraging Spirit FM. Happy Monday. Welcome to Good Morning Radio. My name is Jess, and gratitude, that's exactly what we have for you. Thank you to everyone who got involved over the last couple of weeks during our fall fundraiser. Thank you to everyone who prayed, who made gifts, who shared stories, and thank you for just listening in. Thank you for just being a part of what God does through Your Spirit FM. It is just such a blessing to be a part of the awesomeness that happens here. So glad you're listening this morning. Stay tuned. Got encouragement, got your jams, your worship. I'm going to have another cup of coffee. I hope you're having some coffee too, if that's your thing. 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

it's Steph from Middays here. Thank you so much for getting involved in our fall fundraiser. 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

That's right. Jesus and all the coffee. Hey, I'm Jess. This is Good Morning Radio. It's Monday again. I was just telling one of my friends I am looking forward to Friday, and she said, hold up. Stop doing that. If you're already counting down to Friday, let's maybe just enjoy today. You've got a whole week in front of you. You don't have to have it all figured out just yet. One step at a time, one cup of coffee at a time, and definitely one prayer at a time. You know what? She's right. That is some great advice. So let's make it a good day. This is your encouraging Spirit FM. And yes, keep that coffee coming.

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1: Sometimes we talk about trusting God's plan like it's easy, but honestly, it's a lot harder when you're still in the middle of the story. You know what I mean? When the ending hasn't worked out yet and you're standing in that awkward in-between where things don't make sense, maybe you're praying, waiting, and wondering, God, what are you doing? Here's the thing. God is just as faithful in the middle as he is at the end. Joseph had to sit in prison before he ever made it to the palace. David ran from Saul long before he wore the crown, and even Jesus had a cross before the resurrection. What I'm saying is, the middle isn't the end. It's just the part where God's still writing. If you're in that in-between today,

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8: Your Spirit FM forecast. We are seeing much warmer temperatures for today, warming up into the mid to upper 70s across the board. A bit cloudy to start, but we will see a cold front push through later in the day that will not only drop our temperatures for tomorrow, but also clear out all the excess moisture in the upper atmosphere. Cooling off tonight into the upper 40s. And for your Tuesday, it is going to be a bit chilly of a morning with a high temperature in the low 70s towards the afternoon. With the WSLS Weather Authority, I'm meteorologist Sarah Osterbein for Spirit FM.

If you want to get the best night's sleep possible, here's something you may not want to hear. I'm Jess. This is Good Morning Radio on Spirit FM. Okay, experts recommend stopping caffeine at least 9 hours before bedtime. Caffeine, especially coffee. And yeah, I said 9 hours. So if bedtime is 10 o'clock, apparently your coffee cutoff is 1 o'clock in the afternoon. And I'm like, say what? Because I can drink coffee all throughout the day. But here's my current dilemma. I love coffee a lot and I really love sleep a lot. But I guess if you're struggling to sleep, maybe this is worth trying out. Figure out which one you love more. Move that afternoon coffee a little earlier and see if your night's sleep gets better. Although I feel like somebody needs to have a support group for those of us who are currently processing this information.

Lunches to pack, emails to answer, and a heart that needs encouragement? You found your place. It's Good Morning Radio with Jess on Spirit FM.

That's a big old radio hug I'm giving you right now. Yes, and I'm making it weird and awkward. I'm Jess. This is Good Morning Radio on Spirit FM. And thank you to everyone who's gotten involved during our fall fundraiser. Every gift, every prayer, every message, every story, it all matters. So yeah, that's why I'm making it a little awkward. Maybe Spirit FM has been part of your morning for years. Maybe you found us a couple days ago. I'm just glad you're here. Thank you.

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1: Happy fall, y'all. I love saying that so much. Pretty soon, you are going to feel those crunchy leaves under your feet because you look around and the trees are literally going to show you what it means to release something and move into a whole new season. And honestly, it makes me think about what I'm holding on to. The hurts, worries, something that worked in the last season but doesn't belong in this one. The trees don't seem to fight it. They let go and they trust there's something new coming. Letting go isn't easy, but man, is it freeing. There is peace in knowing you don't have to control everything. Sometimes you just have to trust God with what you're releasing and trust Him with what's next.

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3: 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We are seeing much warmer temperatures for today, warming up into the mid to upper 70s across the board. A bit cloudy to start, but we will see a cold front push through later in the day that will not only drop our temperatures for tomorrow, but also clear out all the excess moisture in the upper atmosphere. Cooling off tonight into the upper 40s. And for your Tuesday, it is going to be a bit chilly of a morning with a high temperature in the low 70s towards the afternoon. With the WSLS Weather Authority, I'm meteorologist Sarah Osterbein for Spirit FM.

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It's officially October and fall is in full swing, right? Hey, I'm Jess. Thanks for being here. It's Good Morning Radio on Spirit FM. Okay, pumpkin spice, cozy sweaters, bonfires, football, hay rides, changing leaves, the crisp morning, and of course, anything pumpkin. Did I say that already? Okay, those are just a few of the things I love about fall. What is it about fall that you love? Is it the cooler weather? The smell of a nice, good, smoky fireplace? Sitting on your porch with a blanket? Maybe it's those Saturday mornings when you finally pull out your sweater. I want to know what it is. Let's talk about all the fall things this morning. What makes fall feel like fall for you? Somebody already told me that for them, fall just makes them want Christmas to hurry up. I mean, okay, there's another holiday in between there that we need to celebrate first, though, right? Hey, give me a call and let me know. 888-774-7482. That's 888-774-7482. What do you love about fall?

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0: That was Ann Wilson telling you all about my Jesus on your Encouraging Spirit FM. Happy fall, y'all. This morning, would love to hear what you love about fall or what you're looking forward to in this season. You can share by calling 888-774-7482. That's 888-774-7482. Here's Joey from West Virginia.
1: I enjoy fall because the leaves changing. 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But God's amazing, and does amazing work.

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11: Your Spirit FM forecast. We are seeing much warmer temperatures for today, warming up into the mid to upper 70s across the board. A bit cloudy to start, but we will see a cold front push through later in the day that will not only drop our temperatures for tomorrow, but also clear out all the excess moisture in the upper atmosphere. Cooling off tonight into the upper 40s. And for your Tuesday, it is going to be a bit chilly of a morning with a high temperature in the low 70s towards the afternoon. With the WSLS Weather Authority, I'm meteorologist Sarah Osterbein for Spirit FM.

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1: Lots of belated birthday blessings. Selena Scott from Mount Airy, hope you had a great birthday. Jonathan Hubert in Cremora celebrated last month, along with Angela Hall in Dublin, Heather Thompson in Lynchburg, hope you had a great birthday. Travis Newcomb in Roanoke celebrated. Nadea Atkins in Great Kentucky. Hope Thomas in Beckley, hope you had a great birthday on the 23rd. Rosalind Graham celebrated that day as well in Roanoke. Braden Maciel in Manita, hope it was a good one. Somar Moore in Lynchburg, happy belated to you. E.B. McGuire in Christiansburg, hope it was a great day for you. Alfredo Hernandez in Houston, Texas, live it up. Allie Snow in Forest, hope you had a great September birthday. Teresa Windsor, hey girl. Teresa in Cloverdale, celebrated on October 1st. Tammy Thurman in Keeling, hope you had a great birthday. And celebrating today, Tim Aker in Elliston, all your family wishes you the best birthday. Hope all of you have a great birthday. Live it up and, of course, eat cake, y'all.
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1: So glad you're here. It's Good Morning Radio on Spirit FM with Jess, and it is officially fall, y'all. Thankful for this brand new season of refresh and renewal. Would love to hear this morning what your fall buzzwords or something you love about fall is. 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That's 888-774-7482. Have somebody on the phone right now. Hey, good morning. Thanks for calling. What's your name?
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1: 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What are some of your fall buzzwords?
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You are part of the Spira FM family, and we are so thankful for you.

That was Casting Crowns on Good Morning Radio. I'm so glad you're here. My name is Jess. Thank you for listening. And if you were listening during our fall fundraiser over the last couple of weeks, we were asking you to share your story. You know, people you may never even meet can be so encouraged just from your testimony. Have a new song coming up for you from Katie Nicole. And she said this song is very much her story. It's a reminder that no matter where you've been and what you've done, there is a God out there who loves you regardless. Here it is right now for you. It's called I Found Jesus on your Encouraging Spirit FM.

0: It's Steph from Middays here with a big heartfelt thank you. Thank you so much for getting involved in our fall fundraiser. This means Spirit FM is going to keep encouraging people, keep bringing hope for people, including the ones who might be having one of those three cups of coffee and I'm still tired kind of days. I see you. I appreciate you. And I'm so grateful you're a part of what God is doing in this ministry.
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3: Spirit FM forecast. We are seeing much warmer temperatures for today, warming up into the mid to upper 70s across the board. A bit cloudy to start, but we will see a cold front push through later in the day that will not only drop our temperatures for tomorrow, but also clear out all the excess moisture in the upper atmosphere. Cooling off tonight into the upper 40s, and for your Tuesday, it is going to be a bit chilly of a morning with a high temperature in the low 70s towards the afternoon. With the WSLS Weather Authority, I'm meteorologist Sarah Osterbein for Spirit FM.

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It's called a pantry challenge, and it's not just for survival mode. It saves you some dough, reduces waste, and it gives you a reason to finally use that one can of beans you've had since 2022. Okay, I'm not really recommending that. You want to stay safe and healthy, but it does save your wallet, and your wallet will actually thank you, and so will your kitchen shelves.

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1: Sometimes we talk about trusting God's plan like it's easy, but honestly, it's a lot harder when you're still in the middle of the story. You know what I mean? When the ending hasn't worked out yet and you're standing in that awkward in-between where things don't make sense, maybe you're praying, waiting, and wondering, God, what are you doing? Here's the thing. God is just as faithful in the middle as he is at the end. Joseph had to sit in prison before he ever made it to the palace. David ran from Saul long before he wore the crown. And even Jesus had a cross before the resurrection. What I'm saying is, the middle isn't the end. It's just the part where God's still writing. If you're in that in-between today, hang on. The same God who started your story isn't finished yet. And when he is, it'll be worth the wait.

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9: Spirit FM forecast. We are seeing much warmer temperatures for today, warming up into the mid to upper 70s across the board. A bit cloudy to start, but we will see a cold front push through later in the day that will not only drop our temperatures for tomorrow, but also clear out all the excess moisture in the upper atmosphere. Cooling off tonight into the upper 40s, and for your Tuesday, it is going to be a bit chilly of a morning with a high temperature in the low 70s towards the afternoon. With the WSLS Weather Authority, I'm meteorologist Sarah Osterbein for Spirit FM.

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1: The secret to a very long and healthy life might be sitting in your refrigerator right now. Maria Brenes Moreira, I probably butchered that name, but she was the world's oldest person when she passed away. She passed away last year at 117 years old, and she actually gave scientists permission to study her DNA when she passed away. The conclusion, she had really good genes, but they also discovered her daily habits contributed to her living so long. In addition to those great genes, she did not drink or smoke, which was excellent, but she also ate plain yogurt several times a day. No sugar, no flavor, just plain yogurt several times a day. Now listen, I don't know about you, but the thought of eating plain yogurt all day long, yuck. I can already tell you that's probably where my chances of making it to 117 years old, they go downhill fast.

a little laughter, a lot of love, and the reminder that God's got this. 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

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Wow. Hey, it's Jess on your Encouraging Spirit FM. Good morning. Let that sink in for just a second. I know, right? I thought about that this morning while I was getting dressed. I was like, wait a minute. How did we get here? And honestly, I have to remind myself not to slip into the mindset of, well, it hasn't happened yet. Maybe it never will. You know, all those things you thought you would have accomplished by now, all those prayers you prayed at the beginning of the year. But this is the thing. God doesn't work on my timeline. He works on his. That's what I keep reminding myself. The same God who created the world in 6 days can turn a situation around in a single moment in the last quarter of the year. And just because the year is almost over doesn't mean the story is. The prayers I've prayed since January, God hasn't forgotten them.

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there's another debate online. I know, shocker, right? Hey, it's Jess. Thanks for listening to Good Morning Radio on Spirit FM. This one has the socials in shambles. Iced coffee at a job interview. Now, maybe you've seen this debate come across your timeline. Apparently, this whole thing started after a recruiter posted a video saying she's seeing younger candidates walk into job interviews with their iced coffee or iced lattes in hand. And she said, this is not a good look. Maybe don't do that. She goes on to say, it is very distracting. You've got condensation all over the cup. Your hands get wet. You're trying to shake somebody's hand. And it's just no. Now, if you know me, you know coffee is like a member of my family. I love coffee. And even I wouldn't do this. I so agree with her. And then you have this going on. I mean, noisy too, right? So, yeah, I feel like if you're trying to make a really good first impression, why add just one more thing that could possibly distract from you? I don't know. What do you think? Would you bring iced coffee to a job interview? Are some of us too old school? Are we overthinking it? Let me know your thoughts. 888-774-7482. That's 888-774-7482.

0: 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Hey, it's Doug from the Afternoon Show on Spirit FM. Thank you for giving. Thank you for praying. Thank you for being a part of what God is doing every day through this ministry, because hearing those stories of how He is moving are a great reminder of His faithfulness and the work He is doing in our community.
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3: Spirit FM forecast. We are seeing much warmer temperatures for today, warming up into the mid to upper 70s across the board. A bit cloudy to start, but we will see a cold front push through later in the day that will not only drop our temperatures for tomorrow, but also clear out all the excess moisture in the upper atmosphere. Cooling off tonight into the upper 40s. And for your Tuesday, it is going to be a bit chilly of a morning with a high temperature in the low 70s towards the afternoon. With the WSLS Weather Authority, I'm meteorologist Sarah Osterbein for Spirit FM.

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That's a big old radio hug I'm giving you right now. Yes, and I'm making it weird and awkward. I'm Jess. This is Good Morning Radio on Spirit FM. And thank you to everyone who's gotten involved during our fall fundraiser. 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So yeah, that's why I'm making it a little awkward. Maybe Spirit FM has been part of your morning for years. Maybe you found us a couple days ago. I'm just glad you're here. Thank you.

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1: Happy fall, y'all. I love saying that so much. Pretty soon, you are going to feel those crunchy leaves under your feet because you look around and the trees are literally going to show you what it means to release something and move into a whole new season. And honestly, it makes me think about what I'm holding on to. The hurts, worries, something that worked in the last season but doesn't belong in this one. The trees don't seem to fight it. They let go and they trust there's something new coming. Letting go isn't easy, but man, is it freeing. There is peace in knowing you don't have to control everything. Sometimes you just have to trust God with what you're releasing and trust Him with what's next.

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10: Here's Spirit FM forecast. This afternoon will warm up into the mid to upper 70s for our high temperature, but we will be seeing a bit more cloud coverage as we go into the next couple hours. Fortunately, it'll be a much bigger improvement from yesterday, and as we go into the later hours, we'll see a cold front pass through that will not only clear us out, but drop our temperatures into the upper 40s for our low temperatures. Tomorrow, we'll warm up into the low 70s, but it is going to be a lot sunnier. With the WSLS Weather Authority, I'm meteorologist Sarah Osterbein for Spirit FM.

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0: On the night you're falling all to pieces, you can bring your lonely heart to Jesus. 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
2: Lots of belated birthday blessings. Selena Scott from Mount Airy, hope you had a great birthday. Jonathan Hubert in Cremora celebrated last month, along with Angela Hall in Dublin, Heather Thompson in Lynchburg, hope you had a great birthday. Travis Newcomb in Roanoke celebrated. Nadea Atkins in Great Kentucky. Hope Thomas in Beckley, hope you had a great birthday on the 23rd. Rosalind Graham celebrated that day as well in Roanoke. Braden Maciel in Manita, hope it was a good one. Somar Moore in Lynchburg, happy belated to you. E.B. McGuire in Christiansburg, hope it was a great day for you. Alfredo Hernandez in Houston, Texas, live it up. Allie Snow in Forest, hope you had a great September birthday. Teresa Windsor, hey girl. Teresa in Cloverdale, celebrated on October 1st. Tammy Thurman in Keeling, hope you had a great birthday. And celebrating today, Tim Aker in Elliston, all your family wishes you the best birthday. Hope all of you have a great birthday. 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
1: 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I'm Jess. 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Okay, experts recommend stopping caffeine at least 9 hours before bedtime. Caffeine, especially coffee. And yeah, I said 9 hours. So if bedtime is 10 o'clock, apparently your coffee cutoff is 1 o'clock in the afternoon. And I'm like, say what? Because I can drink coffee all throughout the day. But here's my current dilemma. I love coffee a lot and I really love sleep a lot. But I guess if you're struggling to sleep, maybe this is worth trying out. Figure out which one you love more. Move that afternoon coffee a little earlier and see if your night's sleep gets better. Although I feel like somebody needs to have a support group for those of us who are currently processing this information.

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That's right. That's how it happens around here. Jesus Coffee and Good Morning Radio. And thank you for allowing me to help you get your morning started. My name is Jess, and I am heading out. Already claiming, though, and praying you are going to not only have an amazing Monday, but an amazing week. I'll see you right back here bright and early tomorrow. Miss Steph is headed in to keep you encouraged throughout your midday. This is your Encouraging Spirit FM.

0: Hey, it's Steph from Middays here. Thank you so much for getting involved in our fall fundraiser. 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It reaches into moments when someone needs comfort. Your generosity means someone can have strength. Have a reminder that God is near. Because of you, Spirit FM gets to be that steady voice of hope, and that is a beautiful thing. Thank you so much.
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3: Your Spirit FM forecast this afternoon will warm up into the mid to upper 70s for our high temperature, but we will be seeing a bit more cloud coverage as we go into the next couple hours. Fortunately, it'll be a much bigger improvement from yesterday, and as we go into the later hours, we'll see a cold front pass through that will not only clear us out, but drop our temperatures into the upper 40s for our low temperatures. Tomorrow, we'll warm up into the low 70s, but it is going to be a lot sunnier. With the WSLS Weather Authority, I'm meteorologist Sarah Osterbein for Spirit FM.

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Thank you so much for hanging out with Your Encouraging Spirit FM. My name is Steph with I Am They and My Feet Are on the Rock. That's a good one to get your middle morning heart pumping and going. It's so fun to be here with you. Here's Leanna Crawford. Thank God.

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I'm Steph. 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And by pressing it, you can either do the type that you iron on or it's peel and stick. And then you drape it over your window. It adds the instant charm and you don't need a sewing machine to do it.

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6: Psalm 37, verses 27 to 29 says, "Turn away from evil and do good. So shall you dwell forever. For the Lord loves justice. He will not forsake his saints. They are preserved forever, but the children of the wicked shall be cut off. The righteous shall inherit the land and dwell upon it forever."
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6: When the Old Testament says forever, like you see three times here in these verses, it is pointing to Christ, signaling the reader to look beyond the plot line of human characters and historical events to the triumph of Jesus. So what is Psalm 37 telling us? It's telling us that God will preserve the saints in this life. And preserve doesn't mean bare minimum life support preservation. It means that God will keep us and ensure our wholeness. In John 10, Jesus says that no one can take his sheep from his hand or his father's hand. This is preserving. He holds us close in love and comfort, even in this evil world. And Psalm 37 is telling us that the righteous will inherit the land. We will dwell forever in Christ's kingdom, under his rule. Today, his kingdom spreads quietly, internally, as souls turn from evil and submit to Jesus. And we are agents of this kingdom as we do good and proclaim Christ. And when Jesus returns, he will bring with him a reign of righteousness that will overthrow all evil and injustice. Every wicked person who has refused to submit to Jesus will be condemned. And all those who have trusted in Jesus, delighted in Jesus, committed our way to Jesus, and waited on Jesus will be glorified and made whole.
0: Author-speaker Barnabas Piper is a pastor at Emmanuel Nashville. 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

I'm Steph, and I want to say thank you. Really, thank you so much if you've gotten involved with Spirit FM and the Fall Fundraiser, because you're helping put hope into someone's day. Over the past couple weeks, we've heard from people who found the right song at exactly the right moment, and people who say this station helped them through some of the hardest seasons of their lives. 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

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My name is Steph. There are moments when you just want something safe to land, when you feel like life is just uncertain, or, oh my gosh, you're trying to fall asleep and your mind is racing. You just don't know what to do next. You need something that is solid. Well, God can be that place for you. You don't have to have all the answers before you turn to Him. Proverbs 18:10. The name of the Lord is a strong tower. The righteous run to it and are safe.

0: 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And I just want to say thank you for giving it to Spirit FM. 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
2: Your Spirit FM forecast. This afternoon will warm up into the mid to upper 70s for our high temperature, but we will be seeing a bit more cloud coverage as we go into the next couple hours. Fortunately, it'll be a much bigger improvement from yesterday, and as we go into the later hours, we'll see a cold front pass through that will not only clear us out, but drop our temperatures into the upper 40s for our low temperatures. Tomorrow will warm up into the low 70s, but it is going to be a lot sunnier. With the WSLS Weather Authority, I'm meteorologist Sarah Osterbein for Spirit FM.

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My name is Steph Ann Wilson. She's known for her feature song, My Jesus, and also has many other amazing songs. Well, her life story is being turned into a movie for many people to see what it was like when she was in her teenage years, losing her brother Jacob in a car accident, and how she had... The movie's going to show how she was singing at his funeral, and a video went viral, and that is what launched her career into being a Christian artist. I've had the pleasure of seeing Anne at a couple different concerts, and I just think she's such a genuine person. She loves Jesus, and she loves people. This is a movie I'm excited for.

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My name is Steph. This is your Encouraging Spirit FM. Last year, when I was shopping for my new car, Rose, as she is affectionately named, that was the one feature that was the absolute non-negotiable. I needed to have Apple CarPlay. The one that I got is the kind that I plug my phone in order to use it, not wireless. And for a while, I was like, that's really frustrating. I don't want to always have my phone being charged to full capacity. However, a lot of research has just come out that says when you have your phone not connected to being plugged in and you're running Apple CarPlay, it is draining your battery really fast. And if you're relying on navigation from that, and all of a sudden your phone completely dies, you could get stuck.

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That is Seth Schluter on your Encouraging Spirit FM. Hi there, my name is Steph. When something goes wrong, you probably have a place that you just tend to run to. A friend, for me, it's my bestie, Megan, and we like to do some retail therapy. We have long phone calls, and there's nothing wrong with that, but there are some moments that I just can't rely on always being able to talk to her. However, there is a safe place, and that is talking to God, because he is always going to be exactly where I need him. Proverbs 18:10, the name of the Lord is a strong tower. The righteous run to it and are safe.

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I'm Steph. If you got involved with the fall fundraiser, a great big thank you. You may never know whose life your gift touches. It might be the person driving to work right now who needs a little hope, or someone sitting alone who needed to hear that God hasn't forgotten them. You help make those moments possible. Thank you so very much. Still

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1: Happy fall, y'all. I love saying that so much. Pretty soon, you are going to feel those crunchy leaves under your feet because you look around and the trees are literally going to show you what it means to release something and move into a whole new season. And honestly, it makes me think about what I'm holding on to. The hurts, worries, something that worked in the last season but doesn't belong in this one. The trees don't seem to fight it. They let go and they trust there's something new coming. Letting go isn't easy, but man, is it freeing. There is peace in knowing you don't have to control everything. Sometimes you just have to trust God with what you're releasing and trust Him with what's next.
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4: Your Spirit FM forecast this afternoon will warm up into the mid to upper 70s for our high temperature, but we will be seeing a bit more cloud coverage as we go into the next couple hours. Fortunately, it'll be a much bigger improvement from yesterday, and as we go into the later hours, we'll see a cold front pass through that will not only clear us out, but drop our temperatures into the upper 40s for our low temperatures. Tomorrow, we'll warm up into the low 70s, but it is going to be a lot sunnier. With the WSLS Weather Authority, I'm meteorologist Sarah Osterbein for Spirit FM.

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My name's Steph with Jonathan and Melissa Hessler. Raise a hallelujah. 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Sometimes the first thing you do when life gets hard, it's panic. You immediately try to figure out how to fix everything. But you don't have to make every decision while you're afraid. Pause, take a breath, and pray. Proverbs 18:10, the name of the Lord is a strong tower. The righteous run to it and are safe.

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Over the past couple of weeks, so many stories have been shared. Hey there, I'm Steph. This is your Encouraging Spirit FM. Some of these stories were hard. Some of them beautiful. So many of them have a same thread running through them, that God was there. And Spirit FM got to be a little part of that journey. And because you've given, if you're someone who's a part of the financial family, you have made that hope possible. Thank you so much.

0: Hey, this is Cade Thompson. That's What the Cross is For captures my heart of worship and is a song meant to point people into the presence of God. It was inspired by a brief conversation that I had with a man in an airport while I was on tour, where I was reminded of the power of the cross. And he ended the conversation by saying, "That's what the cross is for." And those words right there led me to write this song.
1: 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And here is Cade Thompson. That's What the Cross is For.

0: 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Hey, it's Doug from the afternoon show on Spirit FM. Thank you for giving. Thank you for praying. Thank you for being a part of what God is doing every day through this ministry, because hearing those stories of how He is moving are a great reminder of His faithfulness and the work He is doing in our community.
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3: Your Spirit FM forecast. This afternoon will warm up into the mid to upper 70s for our high temperature, but we will be seeing a bit more cloud coverage as we go into the next couple hours. Fortunately, it'll be a much bigger improvement from yesterday, and as we go into the later hours, we'll see a cold front pass through that will not only clear us out, but drop our temperatures into the upper 40s for our low temperatures. Tomorrow, we'll warm up into the low 70s, but it is going to be a lot sunnier. With the WSLS Weather Authority, I'm meteorologist Sarah Osterbein for Spirit FM.

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0: and knowing that the only way, the only thing that you can do is give him the highest praise, which is holy, holy, holy. The thing we're all going to be singing at some point, just giving our worship to him. And that's how I feel when I hear this song. That's how I felt when I wrote this song. And I pray that that's how you feel when you hear it as well.
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I'm Steph. You may be carrying something around today that nobody else knows about, and you're doing a pretty good job if somebody's looking at you from the outside. But God doesn't need you to pretend with Him. You can bring Him your fears and anxiety, that uncertainty, the thing that you just don't know how to fix, because He is the one who handles it all. Proverbs 18:10, the name of the Lord is a strong tower. The righteous run to it and are safe.

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If you've ever flown and felt like you were on a little bit of a topsy-turvy, twisty path, then you may have had this pilot from Arkansas. My name is Steph. This is your Encouraging Spirit FM. Recently, Benjamin McDaniel, he calls himself Pilot Picasso. He created a giant fingerprint in the sky off of the path that he flew, and it said the message, "You are loved." I think I've heard that phrase before here through Spirit FM. Now, as someone who loves to fly, going on these kinds of topsy-turvy twisties, I don't know that that would be my most favorite flight ever, even if it is a fingerprint that says you are loved. Got my

0: It's Steph from Midday here with a big heartfelt thank you. Thank you so much for getting involved in our fall fundraiser. 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I see you. I appreciate you. And I'm so grateful you're a part of what God is doing in this ministry.
1: 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Learn more about God's work around the world at advancingnativemissions.com.
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3: Your Spirit FM forecast this afternoon will warm up into the mid to upper 70s for our high temperature, but we will be seeing a bit more cloud coverage as we go into the next couple hours. Fortunately, it'll be a much bigger improvement from yesterday, and as we go into the later hours, we'll see a cold front pass through that will not only clear us out, but drop our temperatures into the upper 40s for our low temperatures. Tomorrow, we'll warm up into the low 70s, but it is going to be a lot sunnier. With the WSLS Weather Authority, I'm meteorologist Sarah Osterbein for Spirit FM.

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So much blessing, Kane, here on Your Encouraging Spirit FM. My name is Steph. Whatever it is that you are facing today, know that you absolutely do not have to face it alone. God wants you to give to Him anything and everything that you think you are trying to handle. Proverbs 18:10, the name of the Lord is a strong tower. The righteous run to it and are safe.

0: Hey, it's Katie Nicole, and this is the story behind my song, I Found Jesus. I Found Jesus is a song about my testimony. I've been through a lot of hurt in my life, and even in the moments where I wanted to give up on God, He never once gave up on me. Every single step of the way, I found Jesus time and time again, and He gave me a reason to keep going no matter how difficult things got. Romans 8:39 says, "Nor height nor depth nor anything else in creation will ever be able to separate us from the love of God." This verse has given me so much peace and comfort in the moments where I felt unworthy of being loved. God has never turned His back on me once, but there have been many moments that I have tried to walk away from Him, and it led me to some of my lowest moments where I had no choice but to call upon the name of the Lord. And in those moments, I was still met with His grace and loving kindness. So if you've ever felt like you're too far gone, I've been there. And I'm here to tell you that there's a God who has never left you, and He never will.
1: 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I'm Steph. Here is Katie Nicole with I Found Jesus.

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My name is Steph. If you got involved with the fundraiser over the last couple of weeks, thank you. Thank you so very much. Here's one of the reasons, because you know from one listener, she shared that it is a great way to start the day. 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She says that it is so much hope and encouragement, the songs and the verses. And thank you so much for making that possible.

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Praise, praise, praise the Lord. Elevation worship. My name is Steph. This is your Encouraging Spirit FM. Thank you so much for hanging out this afternoon. Stay tuned. Doug's coming in next. Take you through the rest of your day with some new music and great music and familiar people, just like this one, Brandon Lake. How good God is.

0: Hey, it's Doug from the Afternoon Show on your Encouraging Spirit FM. 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
3: Here's Spirit FM forecast. We'll continue clearing out this afternoon as we approach a high temperature in the mid to upper 70s. And as we go overnight into tomorrow, we will see a cold front pass through that will not only clear out these dreary skies, but also cool us down into the upper 40s for our low temperature. Tomorrow, not warming up quite as much, seeing a high temperature in the low 70s, but seeing a lot more sunshine for your Tuesday. With the WSLS Weather Authority, I'm meteorologist Sarah Osterbein for Spirit FM.

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Zach Williams, that's Old Church Choir. Appreciate you listening to Spirit FM. I'm Doug. Excited to be here with you on a Monday, starting off a brand new week with you. Got some great encouragement. Got great music for you as well. So stay right here on Spirit FM. Here's Phil Wickham and Crowder. It really is Amazing Grace.

Forrest Frank, that's Your Ways Better. Glad you stopped by on Spirit FM. I'm Doug, and I love that song because it is the reminder that God's way is so much greater than our way. And that comes out especially during our fundraising season. I just want to say a big thank you to everybody that gave during our fall fundraiser. 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So thank you so much for giving. And if you haven't yet gotten a chance to get involved, we have a little bit of gap towards that 100% that we would love to have you help fill so you can make your gift today when you go to spiritfm.com.

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7: Here's Spirit FM forecast. We'll continue clearing out this afternoon as we approach a high temperature in the mid to upper 70s. And as we go overnight into tomorrow, we will see a cold front pass through that will not only clear out these dreary skies, but also cool us down into the upper 40s for our low temperature. Tomorrow, not warming up

Austin French, that's Jesus Can. If you're new to the Spirit FM family, thank you so much for listening today. My name is Doug. Our spirit verse today is a great reminder that God is so much greater than we even realize. It's coming from Proverbs 18, verse 10. It says, "The name of the Lord is a fortified tower. The righteous run to it and are safe." Here's the newest one from Torrin Wells on Spirit FM. It's that reminder in every situation for the Holy Spirit to breathe. It's "Breathe on It."

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There are so many difficult situations in life that arise, and a lot of what your mindset comes down to is how you react to those hard things. Hey, I'm Doug. Thank you so much for listening to Your Encouraging Spirit FM. My pastor was talking about, you know, the first section in the book of James, James chapter 1, I believe it was 1 through 7 or 1 through 8, and one of the sections in there talks about doing hard things without grumbling. And, you know, I'm somebody that I'm completely fine with doing hard things. Sometimes the grumbling will come out. And it's even something I've seen with my 4-year-old. Her name's Riley, where she sometimes is okay with doing a hard thing, but she will just grumble the entire time she is doing it. And I'm trying to think if I'm embodying this and showing this to her as something that she should be doing instead of something she shouldn't be doing. So it's convicting, but it's also something to focus on, that I need to do a better job of doing those hard things without grumbling and complaining the entire time.

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0: Josiah Queen and Brandon Lake can't steal my joy. My name is Doug. Thank you for listening to Spirit FM. And today is a very special day, not just here in Virginia, not just in the U.S., all around the world, it is World Teachers Day. And this is a celebration of all of the educators in your life. You know, there's probably a teacher you can think back on from your childhood that had a big impact. And, you know, I come from a family that has a lot of educators in it as well. You know, my mother-in-law and my sister-in-law are teachers. My sister is a teacher. And even my wife, she does an amazing job of homeschooling our little girls, being a teacher as well. So a lot of people in my life to celebrate on World Teachers Day.
1: Oh, so.

0: 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What if I told you that I believe it?
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4: Here's Spirit FM forecast. We'll continue clearing out this afternoon as we approach a high temperature in the mid to upper 70s. And as we go overnight into tomorrow, we will see a cold front pass through that will not only clear out these dreary skies, but also cool us down into the upper 40s for our low temperature. Tomorrow, not warming up quite as much, seeing a high temperature in the low 70s, but seeing a lot more sunshine for your Tuesday. With the WSLS Weather Authority, I'm meteorologist Sarah Osterbein for Spirit FM.

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to wear a jacket or not to wear a jacket? It's the season where that is the question. You're listening to Spirit FM with me, Doug. And with fall arriving, it is that time where it is very cool in the mornings. You know, in the 50s, we may even see some 40s in the morning this week. And it's that conversation, do I wear the jacket? Because I know by lunchtime, and especially by this time in the afternoon, I am going to not need that jacket at all. But I've had a couple of days where I'm like, yeah, maybe I need to wear a jacket or at least a light long sleeve shirt, because it's that reminder that fall is here.

In case you're just joining Spirit FM, we are talking about how the fall season is back. Glad you're here on Spirit FM. I'm Doug. And with the emergence of fall being back, it also begins the debate of, am I having fall allergies or am I catching a cold? Because oftentimes those are very similar symptoms, and especially with kids back in school, germs being passed around, sneezes starting to happening. You know, I get to a place sometimes where I can tell my nose is dripping. I got some itchy eyes, itchy ears. I feel like my throat is a little bit sore. So trying to determine the difference between allergies and a cold is not always easy. But they do say that if you get a fever or body aches, that's when you're going to be able to tell it's a cold. And the way I tell that what I've had recently is allergies, is once I take a quick little allergy pill in the morning, I'm feeling good to go.

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4: Here's Spirit FM forecast. We'll continue clearing out this afternoon as we approach a high temperature in the mid to upper 70s. And as we go overnight into tomorrow, we will see a cold front pass through that will not only clear out these dreary skies, but also cool us down into the upper 40s for our low temperature. Tomorrow, not warming up quite as much, seeing a high temperature in the low 70s, but seeing a lot more sunshine for your Tuesday. With the WSLS Weather Authority, I'm meteorologist Sarah Osterbein for Spirit FM.

Caleb and John featuring Kane. That's Somebody Like Me. Thank you so much for listening to Spirit FM. Appreciate you being here today. My name is Doug, and we are very excited here at Spirit FM because we have announced our fifth annual holiday.

is back. It is coming to the historic Grandin Theater in Roanoke on Wednesday night, November 4th at 7. We're going to have a special showing of the holiday classic Elf. It is going to be fun for the entire family. VIP tickets are available, but they are limited. 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It's going to be a great time. Those are just $13. General admission tickets, just $5 for this. It's all thanks to our sponsor, Hope Tree Family Services. 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

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Glad you stopped by on your Encouraging Spirit FM. I'm Doug, and oftentimes getting to know somebody better only happens when you spend time with that person. And it's the same thing when it comes to your relationship with God. To truly get to know God, you have to learn to linger with him. And lingering with the Almighty is often the very best defense against the enemy who's trying to get at your table. Louis Giglio talks about this quite a bit. He said, "You must stop looking at the enemy and you must start looking at God." Sure, there is strategy in knowing the enemy's tactics and learning how to keep the enemy from sitting down. Yet there is an even greater strategy in exchanging the defensive for the offensive, the negative for the positive. And as he wholeheartedly focuses on God and we seek his face, great things happen. Yes, wonderful things will flood your life when you cultivate an incredible desire to taste and see that the Lord is good.

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My name is Doug, and there is research that says once October 1st hits, the chance of you listening to Christmas music goes up significantly. 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I mean, I guess once fall is here, we're already thinking about Christmas. 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

0: 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Hey, it's Doug from the afternoon show on Spirit FM. Thank you for giving. Thank you for praying. Thank you for being a part of what God is doing every day through this ministry, because hearing those stories of how He is moving are a great reminder of His faithfulness and the work He is doing in our community.
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3: Here's Spirit FM forecast. We'll continue clearing out this afternoon as we approach a high temperature in the mid to upper 70s. And as we go overnight into tomorrow, we will see a cold front pass through that will not only clear out these dreary skies, but also cool us down into the upper 40s for our low temperature. Tomorrow, not warming up quite as much, seeing a high temperature in the low 70s, but seeing a lot more sunshine for your Tuesday. With the WSLS Weather Authority, I'm meteorologist Sarah Osterbein for Spirit FM.

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It can sometimes be so easy to get into a mindset where difficulties in life steal your joy. But really, when you think about it, we are such a blessed people. I was thinking about this recently because there's so much in my life sometimes that can feel heavy. There's things that I just feel uncertain about. But then there's so many other things that I just have to be thankful for. You know, blessed to have an amazing wife, an amazing family, 3 healthy kids, 1 really fun dog that just brings so much joy into our amazing home that we have, the blessings of our church and jobs, and so many things that other people don't have that I just need to slow down and truly lean into the blessings that God has given me.

You may have experienced before when the power goes out or an appliance breaks, especially like your refrigerator, you come home or you wake up to spoiled food in the fridge. My name is Doug. Thank you so much for listening to Spirit FM. That was the reality recently for a lot of Samsung smart fridge owners. They woke up or came home to food spoiled, but not because the power went out or the refrigerator broke, because a firmware update went bad. And you know, this is interesting because I am a fan of smart technology. I think it's fun. I think it can, you know, make certain parts of life more efficient as well. But on last Tuesday, when a firmware update did not go through as planned for a bunch of Samsung smart fridges, coming home to spoiled food, I'd be like, yeah, let's go back to that old style refrigerator.

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10: Your Spirit FM forecast. This evening, we keep things clear and very cool. Our low temperatures tonight will take quite the tumble, falling below seasonal averages into the upper 40s. For your Tuesday, just a few passing clouds, high pressure still in control with high temperatures in the lower 70s. For the WSLS 10 Weather Authority, I'm meteorologist Delaney Willis for Spirit FM.

Oftentimes in life, my inconvenience is someone else's prayer. You're listening to Spirit FM with me, Doug, and there are so many things, just talking about this a little bit ago, that I can complain about, I can grumble about, or I can think, man, this is such an inconvenience. And in the next breath, it's something somebody else may be praying for. I'm going to share some of these in just a few minutes.

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Glad you're here on your Encouraging Spirit FM. I'm Doug, and I've been in a place before where I've caught myself complaining about having to bring in all of the groceries when some people don't even have food. I've caught myself complaining about, you know, having to wait around for dinner to be made when some people don't even have a family to share dinner with. And I've even caught myself complaining about, you know, my kids constantly needing me when somebody may be in a season where they are praying for kids to be in their life. You know, oftentimes my inconveniences really are somebody else's prayer.

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That's Hopeful with Everything Is Better. Appreciate you listening to Spirit FM. My name is Doug, and you know, one of the friends that we heard from during our fall fundraiser, her name's Kayla. She lives in Dayton, Virginia. She was a first-time supporter of Spirit FM, and she shared with us that she is in the middle of the 30-day challenge listening to Spirit FM, and it has changed the way she approaches every single day. She said, "I'm a teacher, and some days I struggle to be positive, but Spirit FM is there to help me do just that." And I love that story, because that is really what your giving does, is it lifts people up going through uncertain season. It reminds friends that they're not alone and that God is working. And it really is a powerful thing to see. So if you haven't yet gotten involved, we're working to close the gap to 100% on our fall fundraiser. 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Here's Emerson Day with No Smoke.

0: It's Steph from Midday here with a big heartfelt thank you. Thank you so much for getting involved in our fall fundraiser. 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I see you, I appreciate you, and I'm so grateful you're a part of what God is doing in this ministry. Before the turkey, the stuffing, and the pumpkin pie, there's one Roanoke tradition you don't want to miss. It's the 21st Annual Drumstick Dash, Thanksgiving morning in downtown Roanoke. 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
2: Your Spirit FM forecast. This evening, we keep things clear and very cool. Our low temperatures tonight will take quite the tumble, falling below seasonal averages into the upper 40s. For your Tuesday, just a few passing clouds, high pressure still in control with high temperatures in the lower 70s. For the WSLS 10 Weather Authority, I'm meteorologist Delaney Willis for Spirit FM.

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I'm Doug. Because oftentimes you can get into a mindset, and I do this as well, where I think today is about bringing a gift into the storehouse. It's about focusing in on what I can do, when really what it's about is focusing on what God is doing and what only God can do, and that is Him bringing resurrection into my life.

Rhett Walker, that's Believer. Thank you for listening to Spirit FM. If you're new to the family, thank you for being here. 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
3: Your Spirit FM forecast. This evening, we keep things clear and very cool. Our low temperatures tonight will take quite the tumble, falling below seasonal averages into the upper 40s. For your Tuesday, just a few passing clouds, high pressure still in control with high temperatures in the lower 70s. For the WSLS 10 Weather Authority, I'm meteorologist Delaney Willis for Spirit FM.

the great reminder there of God's goodness. That's CC Winans on Spirit FM. Hey, Doug, thank you for listening today. Our spirit verse today is talking about the Lord being that fortified tower. It's coming from Proverbs 18, verse 10. It says, "The name of the Lord is a fortified tower. The righteous run to it and are safe." Here's Elevation Rhythm on Spirit FM with Washed.

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I want you to think about the last project that was just hanging over your head for so long and you never thought you would get it done. My name is Doug. Thank you for listening to Spirit FM. And for me, that project was my deck getting stained. So last summer, I replaced some boards on my deck. I rebuilt some railing, did some different things with it, and I never got it stained and sealed last year. And I was like, okay, this is the year that the deck gets stained. This is the season that it is going to be sealed and ready to go. And the past couple of weekends, it has gotten done. It is complete. It is good to go. Might put a second coat on in the spring, but I think for the rest of this season, it is going to be all set. And I feel so relieved to have it done.

Whether your day's been great or a bit of a mess, God's right there in the middle of it. Doug's here to remind you to listen to the Afternoon Show on Spira FM.

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That was Casting Crowns with Voice of Truth. So thankful for you being here today. I'll be back tomorrow getting you through your Tuesday afternoon. I hope you have a great rest of your Monday. And I hope that you are reminded every time you turn on Spirit FM of God's love for you. Here's Forrest Frank with on Spirit FM with OK Sydney. She's coming in next to keep you company.

0: Hey, it's Doug from the Afternoon Show on your Encouraging Spirit FM. And I just want to say thank you for giving to Spirit FM. Thank you for sharing your story. 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
2: Your Spirit FM forecast. This evening, we keep things clear and very cool. Our low temperatures tonight will take quite the tumble, falling below seasonal averages into the upper 40s. For your Tuesday, just a few passing clouds, high pressure still in control with high temperatures in the lower 70s. For the WSLS 10 Weather Authority, I'm meteorologist Delaney Willis for Spirit FM.

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Welcome to your Monday evening. I hope you've had a great day, and I'm so glad that you're here. I know after Monday, sometimes you need a little extra encouragement. It's one of those evenings that can kind of set up the tone for the whole week. So stay right here as you wind down from the day and gear up for the rest of your week ahead. I'm Sydney, and you are listening to Spirit FM.

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I'm Sydney, and it's National Do Something Nice Day. I love days that encourage us to think of others or to kind of think about the things that we say and do. And this is one of those. And I love it because it can also happen tomorrow and the day after that and the day after that. It really can be a jumping off point, a little reset, or an opportunity to check our own hearts and make sure that our priorities are straight. So today, if you took some time to do something nice for someone, maybe think about the why behind that kindness. Think about the goal of that kindness and how you can incorporate it more in your everyday life.

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The righteous run to it and are safe. Our spirit verse today, Proverbs 18:10. I'm Sydney, and you're listening to Spirit FM.

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I'm Sydney, and I wanted to take a moment to say thank you. If you got involved during our fall fundraiser last week and the week before, it's really been just such a great time seeing God move and seeing Him work and provide for your Spirit FM. And I love that He does that through our listeners. So if you prayed for us, if you gave during that time, if you shared your story of how Spirit FM has been used in your life to make an impact, thank you so much just for taking the time, for partnering with Spirit FM, and for continuing to be here with us so that we can continue to be here for you.

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I'm Sydney, and boy, is October a busy month. And I find myself saying that so often lately because I have to remind friends and family, like, yes, we would love to do that, but it seems like the month has already just filled up. And I want to make sure I also still have space in the month for just slowing down and just having time as a family and making sure we're not putting too much pressure on ourselves, because I can be the type who fills up the calendar and gets really excited about all the things. And then when all of the things start happening, I get burnt out really quickly. And so it's a strange balance, making sure you're enjoying the season, but you're not adding too many things to the schedule that take you from enjoying the season to hoping the season ends quickly.

0: it's Steph from Middays here. Thank you so much for getting involved in our fall fundraiser. 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Have a reminder that God is near. 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Thank you so much.
1: 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This evening, we keep things clear and very cool. Our low temperatures tonight will take quite the tumble, falling below seasonal averages into the upper 40s. For your Tuesday, just a few passing clouds, high pressure still in control with high temperatures in the lower 70s. For the WSLS 10 Weather Authority, I'm meteorologist Delaney Willis for Spirit FM.

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So tell your Winston-Salem family and friends that they can now get Spirit FM on 106.1 FM.